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Well, here's some good news. Weather should be looking good for Summerfest as it kicks off on Thursday. By the way, these guys performing on July 2nd. That's a Thursday. Spin Doctor.

0: Hi, it's B97.3, Milwaukee's Feel Good Station. Well, the HVAC experts are chiming in on some helpful tips and probably one of the best. They're saying to leave the interior doors open to cool the whole house. Okay. You might think, well, if I shut off my guest bedroom or, you know, the room upstairs, no, you might not want to do that because that creates an efficiency problem, restricts ventilation, and your AC unit might just work on overtime.
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Miles Smith, Nice to Meet You, off of his new album, My Mess, My Heart, My Life, coming out on Friday. 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

0: morning. It's B97.3, Milwaukee's Feel Good Station. It's Christina. And, you know, some of these old school tricks are really paying off for people. Back of the day things that people do to get their lives together, like budgeting with cash, okay? The old envelope system. Okay, you don't want to go to, you know, grocery shopping and just go willy-nilly. No, you need to know how much you actually have. So you get out the old cash envelope. They take real breaks from screens, go outside without headphones, make small talk with strangers, and write letters and notes by hand. It means so much.
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0: 97.3 Milwaukee's Feel Good Station. All right, so tomorrow we're going to have some rough weather. All right, we're talking wind, thunderstorms, a lot of rain. We could see up to 3 inches in some of our southern counties. The good news is it'll be partly sunny, 70 for Thursday, and the kickoff to Summerfest.
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1: Oh, man. Thank you. Thank you. I'm just on lunch at work, and I see it come through. I was like, oh, no way. This is great. My wife wants to go see her sister and her brother-in-law, and it'll help with that and catch up on a few bills.
0: Oh, that's perfect timing. Next chance to win tomorrow morning at 8 a.m.

0: 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Claudia, tell me yours.
1: 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Take it easy and enjoy that time.
0: Oh, that's awesome. Oh, I love it.
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0: 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Alex Warren dropping a new album coming out on August 28th, Wild Child.
1: They say the holy water's watered down, and this town's lost its faith. Our colors will fade.

B97.3, Milwaukee's Feel Good Station. All right, some good news for Summerfest. Milwaukee's streetcar line, The Hop, extending its service until 1 a.m. during Summerfest. And other major festivals on the lakefront. It's free. It drops you off right at the Couture, which is north gate of the fest ground. So, I mean, there's no complaints for me, right? Keeps the parking fees down. I love it.

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The Big Gig starts tomorrow. Got more tickets for you in the 7 o'clock hour. Be listening for the Song of the Day announcement a little after 7, then before 8 o'clock. You can have Summerfest tickets plus pit wristbands to get close to the Straight No Chaser show, which is on the 4th of July at Summerfest. 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
1: America's top favorite vegetables and least favorite vegetables were revealed. Corn, number one. Least favorite, turnips. Have you ever had a turnip?
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1: Well, if we deep fry it, would you try it?
2: I would.
1: Yeah, there we go. Dump some ranch on it. All right. And they realized, you know, at Summerfest and State Fair, we're not going to eat the vegetables just by themselves. You need to dress them up with delicious things.
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1: What should kids do in summer? Maybe a little bit of writing. Congratulations to Mia Perry, a sixth grader in Georgia, recently won a creative writing contest with a poem about her rescue dog, Finn. So instead of just celebrating her being one at home, she wanted to share the love with the animals at the Humane Society, and her mom helped her. They got a donation of 12 boxes of pet-friendly dogster ice cream and threw an epic Paws in Paradise party. Then the adoptable dogs got to spend the whole day outside, living their best lives, enjoying their ice cream, all while the shelter used the fun event to inspire new foster families. You see that kind of video on social media, you might consider adopting a dog from that shelter. Way to go, Mia! That's your 7 o'clock smile story this morning on B97.3.

sugar. Let's hear it for the boy from Denise Williams is the song of the day. Let's hear it for the boy, Denise Williams. I'll remind you, too, as we go through this hour. But when you hear that, be caller 3 at 800-424-2793, and you got those Summerfest tickets and pit wristbands. Denise Williams, let's hear it for the boy, coming up.

0: 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Well, a very recognizable voice, and he recently retired. Actually, a couple years ago, I think now. Who is today's secret celebrity?
1: Hi, I know a lot of you have been wondering, asking me how I'm doing, and I'm enjoying life. I moved here to Montana, and everything's going just great.
0: Maybe you grew up watching him. Maybe you watched him the entire time he was hosting. There's a little clue for you.
1: Hi, I know a lot of you have been wondering, asking me how I'm doing, and I'm enjoying life. I moved here to Montana, and everything's going just great.
0: He had a late-night talk show that didn't last very long, if you remember that one. 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
0: There's Pat Sajak. 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

This is the song. Denise Williams, let's hear it for the boy. 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Summerfest tickets and pit wristbands for Straight No Chaser. 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

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How much would you pay for that? 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

You ever work at Summerfest? I had a summer job at Major Goolsby's. 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

Taekwon, a longtime listener to Feel Good Mornings with Joe. He won the Summerfest tickets at Pit Riss Fans yesterday. You can tomorrow on the 7 a.m. hour on B97.3. 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

Hey, you got the big gig starting tomorrow, and you could go to the Brewers game. There's nothing like going to the Brewers game and then to Summerfest, or vice versa. Go to Summerfest and then the Brewers game. Tailgate with Summerfest food. Brewers doing so well this year. Very exciting to watch. Big win over the Guardians last night. Still have trouble calling them the Guardians. It's just so new. B97.3, this is Milwaukee's feel-good station. I don't know, doesn't get much more Milwaukee of a week than this. With Brewers and festivals. Little

You know, randomly in the car, my son said yesterday, "Dad, they're coming out with Mountain Dew flavored donuts at Quick Trip. Is that true?" B97.3. Wow. They say-

You know, I went on and I watched this video maybe once over the last month. I'm like, oh, yeah. Could I name everybody in Wilson Phillips like I used to be able to? And then all of a sudden, all of my algorithm videos that I'm scrolling through on Instagram and Facebook are of Wilson Phillips. B97.3, they play here.

Have you ever seen an all-green donut? Well, we were talking about it earlier. It is confirmed. My son was wondering. He heard about the new Mountain Dew donuts at Quick Trip. That is true. They just launched them, the Mountain Dew Dunker. Citrus flavor, the company's in-house bake.

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morning. 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

super cool. 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

was doing a little shopping at Costco last night. You know what I noticed? They've already got their Halloween stuff out. We haven't even made it to the 4th of July yet. Halloween stuff is out. Gosh. I don't know if I'm ready for that. It's B97.3, Milwaukee's Feel Good Station. Here's Cyndi Lauper.

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Boy, it was a big victory yesterday. Our Brewers beat the Cleveland Guardians 2-1 at home. Bryce Turang and Garrett Mitchell each went 2-for-3 with solo homers for the win. They meet up again today. 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
1: Just on my lunch break. I'm going to pick up some lunch at the office.
0: Boy, that is so nice of you. I love that. That one person who's going to do that and get wet for everybody. So that's so awesome. For you, my friend, here's your song. It's Tom Petty on B97.3. She's a good

Hey, it's Joe from Feel Good Mornings on B97.3. Congratulations to Deb Cusick of Waukesha. She picked up the Summerfest tickets and pit wristbands for Straight No Chaser this morning. You can be the next winner tomorrow in the 7 a.m. hour. And also, I got a chance for you to win $2,500. 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

entire Pacific Crest Trail, which is just over 2,600 miles. Yeah, from Canada to Mexico. So, hey, $2,500 to make dream trips like that happen. You've got another shot at winning all of that money. $2,500 coming up at 2:15 on B97.3.

What's interesting about this song is that the remix is more popular than the original version. By the way, this is the remix I'm playing for you now. And Ben Watt of the group says that's never really bothered him. He said the people decided it should be a hit. They danced to it. They requested. The name of this group, by the way, came about after a local furniture store slogan in the UK, Everything But The Girl. This is Missing, Everything But The Girl on Robin Rocks Gems on B97.3.

long. And don't forget, if you have Marquette gear, you want to put that on because you get in for free for Summerfest tomorrow, noon till 3. Yeah, you don't want to miss out on that. Anytime you get a freebie, especially for opening day, yeah, yes, please. Madonna, now it's Vogue on B97.3.

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0: 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Well, it won't happen if you don't try to win. 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

0: B97.3, it's Milwaukee's feel-good station, helping you plow through Wednesday's work. Glad you're working with me. I'm Robin Rock. You know how we all have selective hearing sometimes? Like, I mean, you hear what you want to hear and somehow you miss everything else. Oh, I've missed so many details that way. Well, what if your headphones could actually do that for you? Wait, we want more of that? Well, apparently we do. Scientists are working on next-level noise-canceling headphones that don't just block everything out. They filter out specific sounds. So imagine this. Imagine your next Teams meeting and you can mute the background chatter, the chewing, if you have coworkers who jump in sometimes who are eating their lunch, traffic, and you just keep the things that you want to hear. I am all for that. Let you know when that hits the market. That sounds good. Pharrell Williams and Happy on the Way, Don Henley too with the Boys of Summer next on B97.3.
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Hey, it's Joe from Feel Good Mornings on V97.3. Congratulations to Deb Cusick of Waukesha. She picked up the Summerfest tickets and pit wristbands for Straight No Chaser this morning. You can be the next winner tomorrow in the 7 a.m. hour. 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

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I think I found one. 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Goo Goo Dolls are playing it, you know. 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

B97.3, Milwaukee's Feel Good Station. It's Bob Howard in for Tony this afternoon. Got World Cup soccer back underway in about an hour. Netherlands, Japan going to be in action. Also England and Croatia.

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Which of these sitcom dads are you going to get rid of? Danny Tanner, Dan Connor, or Tim Taylor? 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

0: 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Bob Howard here. One must go. Old school sitcom TV dads. Danny Tanner, Dan Connor, or Tim the Toolman Taylor. Which one are you going to get rid of and why? All right, let's go to the talk back. My Christine listening in Greenfield. What do you got?
1: I'm thinking logically. Danny Tanner had the whole family thing going on, and that was all around entertaining. 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I'm saying we can take away Tim Taylor because when you think about it, Tim actually caused more trouble than anybody else in the family. So get rid of him for a while. Have a great day, guys.
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We are Milwaukee's feel-good station with Bob Howard. There's one town that wants to find topless tourists. And fellas, you're not excluded. Let's dive into that in minutes.

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Tell me about the sitcom dad and our one Musker you're getting rid of. You're going to get rid of Danny Tanner from Full House. Dan Connor. Not John Connor. Dan Connor from Roseanne and the Connors. 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Which one are you going to ditch?

0: It's Bruno Mars, Risk It All on B97.3, found Milwaukee's Feel Good Station to the final hour of your workday. What one of these three TV sitcom dads you're going to get rid of? One must go. Danny Tanner, Dan Connor, or Tim the Toolman Taylor? All right, let's go to the talk back, Mike Larry.
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Hey, it's Joe from Feel Good Mornings on V97.3. Congratulations to Deb Cusick of Waukesha. She picked up the Summerfest tickets and pit wristbands for Straight No Chaser this morning. You can be the next winner tomorrow in the 7 a.m. hour. And also, I got a chance for you to win $2,500, the 250K USA giveaway tomorrow to kick off your Thursday on V97.3.

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0: Katy Perry on B97.3. 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One Must Go Wednesday. Old school sitcom TV dads. Dan Connor from Roseanne and the Connors. Or Tim the Toolman Taylor from Home Improvement. Or Danny Tanner from Full House. Which one are you going to get rid of? All right, let's go to Christine listening in South Milwaukee.
1: I'm thinking logically. Danny Tanner had the whole family thing going on, and that was all around entertaining. 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So get rid of him for a while. Have a great day, guys.
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Thank you for listening. Bob Howard in for Tony. Brewers in action tonight. Yeah, Brewers are meeting the Guardians. Coming up at 6:40.

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Bob Hauer here. One must go. Which of these TV dads are you going to get rid of? Dan? Connor? Danny Tanner? Tim Taylor? 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

0: 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Danny Tanner, Dan Connor, or Tim the Toolman Tare? One must go. Which of these TV sitcom dads are you going to get rid of, Christine?
1: I'm thinking logically. Danny Tanner had the whole family thing going on, and that was all around entertaining. For Dan Connor, don't take him away because I wouldn't have watched Roseanne otherwise. I'm saying we can take away Tim Taylor because when you think about it, Tim actually caused more trouble than anybody else in the family. So get rid of him for a while. Have a great day, guys.
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Deb Cusick, one on B97.3 this morning, listening out in Waukesha. 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

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With Bob Hauer, there's one town that wants to find topless tourists. And fellas, you're not excluded. Let's dive into that in a minute.